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That is Rihanna with Only Girl. It's the 8 o'clock hour on your Tuesday night. A lot of great music still ahead for you. Justin Bieber, we have Shaboozy, Pink, some 3 Days Grace, Maroon 5, Teddy Swims, Ed Sheeran, and a whole lot more. Here's Marshmello and Portugal the Man. It's Phoenix, my 95.7.

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That is Tame Impala with Jenny. That's the remix of Dracula right there on My 95.7. Here's Imagine Dragons.

I tried to the top, I've been out of shape, taking out the box, I'm an astronaut. I blasted off the planet, rock to cause catastrophe, and it matters more because I had it. Now I had, I thought about wreaking havoc on an opposition, kind of shocking, they want a static with precision, I'm automatic, quarterback, I ain't talking second, pack it up, I don't panic, better back.

Break Your Heart. It's Tayo Cruz with Luda, taking us to the 9 o'clock hour on your Tuesday nights with a lot of great music still to come. Post Malone, Benson Boone. There's Dominic Fike, The Fray, some Stella Lefty, Malcolm Todd, Alex Warren, Flowrider in there, Zara Larson, and a whole lot more. But let's kick things off this hour with our girl Olivia Dean. It's Man I Need, My 95.7.

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Great mashup right there. That is David Guetta with BB Rexha. I'm good. I don't know if it's called, if it would be considered a mashup or like a sample, maybe we'd call it. Anyways, it obviously samples Blue. Great song. We're going to turn it over right now to Malcolm Todd. 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

It's Orbiter by Noah Kahn on My95.7. This Saturday, Chester Bulls' 42nd annual Fall Fest is hitting Duluth from 9:30 a.m. till 4:30 p.m. That's at Chester Bull Park. 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Obviously, an amazing way to kick off the fall season. And you're also helping raise money for the Chester Bulls Scholarship Fund. That is Fall Fest this Saturday, September 19th at Chester Bull Park.

Bruno Mars right there, taking us to the 10 o'clock hour on your Tuesday night. Hello, I'm Jesse. We're going to keep things rocking for you this hour. We have Lil Nas X, Cat's Eye, Olivia Rodrigo, some Creed in there, Gail, Temper City, Jay Sean, and a whole lot more. Right now, it's Gracie Abrams, My 95.7.

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Macklemore taking us to the 11 o'clock hour on your Tuesday nights. A lot of controversy lately in the media with Macklemore and Ed Sheeran. There's some beef happening here. Macklemore was on the Loop tour with Ed Sheeran, and he had mentioned at one of his recent shows something along the lines of Free Palestine, and I guess concert venues around that the Loop tour was set to go to said Ed Sheeran needs to drop Macklemore or they're dropping the Loop tour from their venue. So his team dropped Macklemore, and it's been a very interesting controversy happening online. There's, you know, much debate to be had there. But Macklemore is standing his ground. Ed Sheeran hasn't said a whole lot, but definitely something interesting to follow if you're into that kind of tea. Ooh. Coming up this hour, George Ezra, Big X the Plug. We have Audrey Hobart, Ed Sheeran himself, Ella Langley, Daughtry, and a whole lot more. Here's Dexter and the Moon Rocks freaking out, my 95.7.

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That is Ed Sheeran, Eyes Closed, on My 95.7. As I talked at the top of the hour about Macklemore, the controversy happening with him and Ed Sheeran, the internet is kind of clapping hard at Ed Sheeran for allowing his team to drop Macklemore from the tour because of the political comments that were made. I obviously don't know the whole story. This is just internet hearsay, he said, she said, gossip, whatever. But people are not happy with Ed Sheeran over this decision. That is for sure. And I'm positive it wasn't his decision alone. But it just seems to keep riling people up. Here's the paradox. Let's get the message by 95.7.

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Morgan Wallen and Tate McRae. That is what I want on my 95.7. That is all for me tonight. I am Jesse. Thanks for listening along. I'll be back tomorrow night at 7 p.m. to bring you your Wednesday edition of today's best music. Tonight, I'll leave you with Billie Eilish. It's Bad Guy, my 95.7. Have a great night, everyone.

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0: Okay, ladies, we have an important question. Do you need another purse? 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

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I like digging in a, I like till it hurt.

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0: Good Wednesday morning. It's Dina. It's Emily. Rich is off today. How are you? Welcome, welcome to our show. How you doing, Emily?
1: I'm doing great.
0: It's nice to have you back.
1: I know. I'm so excited.
0: I know. I told Rich, I said, it's the girls show tomorrow. We have a pet of the week. We have a pet of the week today, so we'll be having that. And we're also going to talk Tomasoni tour, as it is the week of for ALS.
1: Ooh.
0: Yes, that's this week already. It comes upon us super fast. So we'll be talking to Kristen Herbeck about that today. That'll be fun. The weather today is patchy fog before 9 a.m. Otherwise, mostly sunny with a high near 64. And Wednesday, slight chance of showers tonight before 2 a.m. Patchy fog after 4 a.m. and partly cloudy with a low around 49 tonight. Thursday, patchy fog before 9 a.m. Otherwise, mostly sunny with a high of 69. So the temps are dropping a little bit. You can feel fall in the air.
1: I love and hate it.
0: I know. I was thinking about that yesterday as I was pulling into my driveway. I could see all the leaves were changing. And I said, you know, I really love this, but I'm just not ready for it just yet.
1: I'm not ready for winter. I like fall, but I hate winter.
0: I know. It is a bit miserable and we endure it. But now I don't know if this is right, but the farmer's, what is that called, almanac? Says it's supposed to be a mild winter. Now, how true that is, I have no idea. I can handle a mild winter, but we will see because it's always a surprise.
1: Okay.
0: Our current temps out there are 43 at the airport, 40 in Superior, and 50 downtown Duluth. Should we get this kicked off?
1: Yes.
0: We got Facebook question of the day. It is a would you rather. It's Wednesday. So we'll see what your answer is to that. And let's just do this. Let's get us kicked off with some Flo Rida. What a night. It's my 95.7 morning show.

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1: All right.
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0: next on today's best music, it's My 95.7. It's the My Morning Show. Rich is off today. It's Dina. It's Emily. And we are hanging out on a Wednesday morning. It's time for Facebook question of the day. And it is Wednesday. So that means it's a...
1: Would you rather.
0: That's right, Emily. So it's would you rather... 'Tis the season. Pumpkin spice or apple cider? Go.
1: Pumpkin spice, 1,000%. I love pumpkin spice.
0: So you're one of those pumpkin spice lovers.
1: Yes.
0: Okay. I would go apple cider. I like I like pumpkin spice, but I'm not in love with it. It's kind of like pumpkin pie or apple pie. I think I would go, I like pumpkin pie. I don't mind a piece or two a year, but I definitely would go for the apple pie. I don't know. It's one of those things. I know people look at me like I'm foreign when I tell them that, like kind of like what you're doing right now. You're looking at me like, what is wrong with you?
1: Because I feel like I don't think I've ever in my life gone out of my way to like be like, oh my gosh, I need some apple cider right now. I've never bought it. But if it's there, I would like obviously drink it.
0: Are you saying that if you're at a football game and it's freezing, apple cider doesn't sound amazing?
1: It doesn't come to mind.
0: Really? See, I used to buy them at the
1: football
0: games all the time.
1: Maybe a hot chocolate is what I would opt for.
0: You know, I like hot chocolate, but sometimes it upsets my stomach.
1: Really?
0: It gives me a little bit of heartburn. Yeah, so I would definitely go for apple cider. Nelly just shared all that with you. So I'm apple cider. So far, Bruce says that he'd rather go hungry. And Judy says apple cider. It'll be fun to see who wins, if it's going to be pumpkin spice or apple cider. You can answer the question at Facebook.com, My95.7. It's a Would You Rather Wednesday. We're going to keep it rolling this morning. Bruce is coming up next with sports on the My Morning Show.
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10: From Northern News Now, I'm Natalie Heppner. After a Duluth City Council vote Monday night, construction will start on a 148-unit apartment complex across from Lake Superior College. Councilors approved a tax increment financing, or TIF plan, for the apartment building. Now, a TIF plan is an incentive for developers to build, as some of the property taxes paid in that district go toward development costs. That complex will be on Trinity Road and will have 30 affordable apartment units. Cedar and Stone will be laying off about 24 workers at the end of the month. According to the Minnesota Department of Employment and Economic Development, the state rapid response team received information that Cedar and Stone will lay off 14 employees from its facility in Superior, Wisconsin. The employees impacted are carpenters. And some great news after months of wildfires burning in northern Minnesota. Officials say the wildfires are now fully contained. You'll remember lightning sparked more than 20 fires in the Superior National Forest back in early July. In total, more than 70,000 acres burned, prompting evacuations and a complete closure of the boundary waters this summer. Most of the BWCA is now reopened to visitors. And you can find more news online at northernnewsnow.com. I'm Natalie Heppner from My95.7.
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11: After some patchy dense fog this morning, we'll give way to a little bit more sunshine as we head through the mid to late morning hours. But heading into the afternoon, we'll start to see a little bit more cloud cover moving on in, leading to overcast conditions by this evening, and also the chance for a few scattered showers after 5 p.m. Won't be lasting the whole night, and it'll be light. Highs today will be into the 60s as well as the 70s. With Northern News Now, I'm meteorologist Brendan Pham from My95.7.
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0: Chain Smokers, Closer on today's best music. It's My 95.7. It's the My Morning Show with Emily and Dina. Rich is off today and Bruce is joining us. And I would like to say, Bruce, could you please take a picture of the time on the clock as it is perfectly 6:30? It couldn't be any more perfect. And
1: next hour should be 7:34.
2: Hey.
1: And she's going to say,
2: Don't doubt her.
1: On time last hour. what I'm going to do is I'm going to give all the credit for being on time to Emily.
0: Well, there
1: Emily,
0: you go.
1: Great
0: That's
1: job.
0: That's fine. Thank Whatever you. You, however you want to do it, but we get credit today.
1: No, Emily gets credit. Okay, you get
0: that's
1: nothing.
0: Fine. Emily gets credit. It's 6:30 on the nose.
1: It's actually no longer going to be 6:30. You keep this up, it'll be 6:32 by the time
0: we're started.
1: Sports.
0: No, we're started. You're on. So there we go. All right, let's do some sports then.
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1: I already told you a long morning. I can just promise you that. I apologize in advance for all the audience out there, what you're going to have to deal with.
0: Oh, it's nothing but
1: she's
0: fun.
1: In her bag already, I can already tell.
0: Bruce.
1: Good luck, Emily. Brewers won a fourth straight National League Central title, beat Pittsburgh 5-1 last night. Cubs lost to clinch the division for Milwaukee. First time that since they went through this division format that a team has four-peated in the National League Central. That's right.
0: Mm-hmm.
1: Might be time for a new shirt. 5:30 rematch tonight in Pittsburgh. Yankees beat the Twins 8-1. We put the Twins season to bed here pretty soon. 12:30 final game of the series at Target Field on 610 and 103.9. The Wild give head coach John Hines a multi-year contract extension. He's been the Wilds coach since taking over for Dean Evason on November 28, 2023. 125-78-24 with the Wild, who opened training camp today. Their first practices will be at Trier Rink in St. Paul tomorrow. The preseason of the NHL opens this weekend.
0: And there you go. 6:32. Thank you, Bruce.
1: Thank you.
0: For some sports. I will see you next hour.
1: Maybe.
0: It's the My Morning Show. We will have some back in the day and birthdays coming up for you this morning on My 95.7.
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0: day is praise. 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Dina here and Emily as Rich is off today. So we are hanging. It's going to be part patchy fog before 9 a.m. Otherwise, mostly sunny with a high of 64. Wednesday night, slight chance of showers before 2 a.m. Patchy fog after 4 a.m. Partly cloudy with a low around 49. And Thursday, patchy fog before 9 a.m. Otherwise, mostly sunny with a high of 69. Your current temps out there are a little cooler than what we've been having. It's 43 at the airport, 40 in Superior, and 50 downtown Duluth. It's time for some birthdays and back in the day. Let's start 118 years ago. The year was 1908. General Motors was founded. Moving on to 86 years ago. In 1940, the United States imposed our first peacetime draft. It was 2 years before we entered World War II. Oh, 54 years ago. Can't believe this show came out 54 years ago. 1972, the Bob Newhart Show premiered on CBS. You wouldn't know what that is, do you, Emily?
1: No.
0: No, I didn't think so. 32 years ago in 1994, a federal jury ordered Exxon to pay $5 billion in damages for the Exxon Valdez oil spill of 1989. Let's move on to some birthdays for September 16th, 2026. Nick Jonas is celebrating his 34th birthday. Sabrina Bryan from the Cheetah Girls, she is the singer. She is 42. Mark Anthony, used to be married to Jennifer Lopez, is 58. Molly Shannon, from HBO's Divorced and SNL, she is 62. Richard Marx, known for the song Should Have Known Better, Don't Mean Nothing, Right Here Waiting, was another big song of his. He is 63. And the magician, David Copperfield, I have no idea how he does that stuff. It's crazy. Have you ever seen him? David Copperfield on TV or anything? Yeah. I don't know how he does it. He is 70. And actor Mickey Rourke. Many movies he's been in. He is 74. If it's your birthday today, all of us here at My95.7 want to wish you a very happy, happy birthday. It's the My Morning Show. It's 6:49. We're going to keep it rolling this morning on My95.7. Good morning.
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0: 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It's 7:02. Coming up, we're going to talk about a new trend that guys are doing. Yes, coming up. But first, Gracie Abrams, That's So True on My 95.7. 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

0: 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Patchy fog today before 9 a.m. Otherwise, mostly sunny with a high of 64. Tonight, dropping down to about 49 with some patchy fog before 4 a.m. Slight chance of showers before 2 a.m. And your current temps are 43 at the airport, 40 in Superior, and 50 downtown Duluth. Okay, so there's always new trends coming about. And you just kind of lift your eyebrow and you're surprised at them, but then it kind of fades. Well, here's another new trend.
1: I'm ready.
0: Men are doing this. Some men grow their beard.
1: Yeah.
0: Others lift weights, get tattoos. But then there's this other thing that they're doing. And according to the internet, it's growing in numbers of young men across the world that are following this little bit different beauty trend that's called shaving their eyelashes.
1: Shaving them?
0: Shaving them for a more masculine look.
1: Right.
0: Yeah. You sounded like my daughter when you just said that. She does that too.
1: That's the dumbest thing ever.
0: Yes, they are shaving their eyebrows. They usually don't cut them all the way, like some may do with their eyebrows. However, instead, they carefully trim them to make sure that they're far from being too long, and they give it a cute feminine curl. Now, I think that long eyelashes, I don't care who you are beautiful.
1: Yeah.
0: It enhances your eyes. Why are they shaving them?
1: Also, I feel like most of the time you can't even see them unless they're like curled up.
0: Right.
1: So
0: there's videos on social media of these gentlemen getting this done at barbershops and salons. So you can see actually how it's done. But experts say that you should think twice about this because eyelashes actually have a purpose. It's not purely cosmetic. They serve an important function like protecting your eyes from dirt and debris, like dead skin cells and sweat and UV rays. So cutting them down to stubs can seriously increase your health consequences. And you should probably not do it. I don't know why you'd do it anyways. Eyelashes are beautiful. I don't know why people would want to cut their eyelashes off.
1: Yeah, and I feel like it looks more weird for it to just be like stumpy.
0: Yeah, can you imagine? And then eyelashes, you know, I don't know how long it takes for them to come back.
1: Yeah.
0: But I don't know who thought of this trend.
1: It takes a while.
0: But don't do it. Eyelashes are beautiful. And I don't think that you should cut them. I know I've heard of people having them put on, extensions. I've never heard of anybody wanting to take them off. But that's the trend. And you can watch videos online about it. Check it out. Men trimming their eyelashes. I've heard it all. It's the My Morning Show on My 95.7. We're going to keep it moving with some Ed Sheeran now, Shape of You on My 95.7.

0: all on today's best music. It's My 95.7. There's something about that one. I'm just digging it. I don't know if it's just the beat to it or what it is, but
1: yeah, I like that song too.
0: I'm kind of liking it. It's going to be high of 64 today, a little patchy fog before 9 a.m. It's not looking bad down here, though. We have some, what are those called? Those glitter balls going around here where we have sparkles.
1: Yeah, disco balls.
0: Mm-hmm. And current temps are 43 at the airport, 40 in Superior, and 50 downtown Duluth. Okay. When you travel, and especially when you've been married for a long time, and you don't even have to be married for a long time or married at all to have this. You sometimes bicker when you're going on a road trip, or even if you're going 15 miles. Couples bicker sometimes. So according to Your Tango survey, here's what men and women bicker about in the car.
1: Okay.
0: I chuckle at some of these because I can understand and relate. Number one, 34% bicker over his or her driving skills. Changing lanes too frequently, tailgating, or driving too slow, etc. Anything to do with their driving, that's what they're bickering about. 34%. I can see that.
1: Yeah. I don't critique Nick's, but Nick has critiqued my driving because one time I might have accidentally... I was taking a left turn. I was driving on the wrong side of the road for like 5 seconds, but it was fine.
0: Ooh.
1: But he's it's fine. Like...
0: That's my word. I always say, oh, it's fine. You'll be fine. Like,
1: we're all okay.
0: Yes. I say that so much to the point where now Mike says, I wish we could take that out of the content of ever being used again. 23% disagree on the car temp. I can see that.
1: Yeah.
0: 17% disagree about directions. Oh, yeah.
1: Oh. Mm-hmm. I don't really care.
0: Oh, you wait. You just wait.
1: Why?
0: You wait till you're married and you are on a road trip and they don't want to stop and your phone isn't working. And you can't get the internet to work and things aren't working very well for you. And you need to stop and ask somebody if you're going the right direction. Yeah. And they won't do it because they just won't do it. I don't know why they won't do it. They just won't do it. That's fun. 10% bicker over when and where to stop for gas, food, or to use the washroom. Now, if you go on a road trip with my husband, he will try to take one washroom break for 8 hours if he could. I don't know how he does it. Anyways, 6% disagree over, you know, mean language, gestures towards other drivers, things that, you know, you may be annoyed and give, you know, thumbs up, thumbs down, or number one finger. I don't know. 5% disagree on volume within the car. The radio volume. Or how about the station? We talked about that a little bit up.
1: Yeah, I could see, like, Nick and I argue about music all the time. Because he doesn't like the same music as me.
0: Mm-hmm.
1: And he tries to ban music in his car, and I'm like, no.
0: Right.
1: That's not how it works.
0: And 5% disagree on smoking. And if you were listening to our, in fact, let's go back to our last story. We were talking about the eyelashes.
1: Yeah.
0: I did say eyebrows at one point, but it's eyelashes that they're clipping.
1: Yes.
0: They're clipping eyelashes to make them look shorter and a little more feminine. There you go. What men and women bicker about, or couples, in the car. This is all very accurate. I agree with every bit of this because it is true. It's just part of the gig, I guess, of traveling. You know what? I don't bicker ever with my best friend when her and I go on road trips. We just laugh. And there is no bickering. We just, if we get lost, we just figure it out. You wait, Emily. You just wait until you've been in a relationship for a long time. It's the My Morning Show. We're going to keep it rolling now. We're going to check in with our friends from Northern News Now. That's next.
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6: From Northern News Now, I'm Natalie Heppner. After a Duluth City Council vote Monday night, construction will start on a 148-unit apartment complex across from Lake Superior College. Councilors approved a tax increment financing, or TIF, plan for the apartment building. Now, a TIF plan is an incentive for developers to build, as some of the property taxes paid in that district go toward development costs. That complex will be on Trinity Road and will have 30 affordable apartment units. Cedar and Stone will be laying off about 24 workers at the end of the month. According to the Minnesota Department of Employment and Economic Development, the state rapid response team received information that Cedar and Stone will lay off 14 employees from its facility in Superior, Wisconsin. The employees impacted are carpenters. And some great news after months of wildfires burning in northern Minnesota. Officials say the wildfires are now fully contained. You'll remember lightning sparked more than 20 fires in the Superior National Forest back in early July. In total, more than 70,000 acres burned, prompting evacuations and a complete closure of the boundary waters this summer. Most of the BWCA is now reopened to visitors. And you can find more news online at northernnewsnow.com. I'm Natalie Heppner from My95.7.
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7: After some patchy dense fog this morning, we'll give way to a little bit more sunshine as we head through the mid to late morning hours. But heading into the afternoon, we'll start to see a little bit more cloud cover moving on in, leading to overcast conditions by this evening, and also the chance for a few scattered showers after 5 p.m. Won't be lasting the whole night, and it'll be light. Highs today will be into the 60s as well as the 70s. With Northern News Now, I'm meteorologist Brendan Pham for My95.7.
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0: Ella Langley, Choosing Texas on my 95.7. Ella Langley, Choosing Texas, has spent 22 weeks at number one on the Billboard Hot 100.
1: This is proof that Americans have no taste.
2: Oh. Best 22 weeks of my life.
0: Ty and Mariah Carey's All I Want for Christmas Is You. So she's now officially tied her.
2: Oh, really?
0: For the longest run atop the charts. It also passes Old Town Road and the bar song Tipsy, which was 20 weeks at number one. The milestone comes...
1: Yeah, none of this is proof that Americans have any taste at all.
0: Bruce.
1: It's the opposite.
0: Not nice, Bruce. The milestone comes as Langley leads the upcoming CMA Awards with 9 nominations, including Entertainer.
1: Did nobody else make country music in the last year?
0: Album and Female Vocalist of the Year. So those are some of our nominations. We'll see.
2: It's a catchy song.
1: This is a lot about country music that she's getting all those awards.
0: Bruce, that's
2: Bruce,
0: not...
2: Bruce, stop being a hater.
0: It's not nice, Bruce. All right, let's do some sports.
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0: You're on, Bruce.
1: I just want it noted that I could have made that song disappear, and I did not.
2: Good.
0: That's very nice of you,
1: no,
0: Bruce.
1: No, but that's the kind of person I am.
0: Oh, well.
1: I was thinking of you.
0: We know
1: what
0: kind of person
1: that.
0: You are, Bruce.
1: What?
2: I said thank you for thinking of me.
1: Yeah.
0: Yes. Emily likes that song.
1: I think of Dina once in a while, too, but it doesn't do me any good. She still hates me.
0: I do not hate you. Brewer, that is a strong word. I do not. Bruce, don't lie to our
1: friends.
0: We are friends, Bruce.
1: They won a 4 straight National League Central Division Championship. Might be time for Bruce to get a new shirt. The series continues at 5:30 tonight in Pittsburgh. Yankees beat the Twins 8-1 last night. The Yankees go for a 3-game sweep at 12:30 today, 6:10. 103.9. Minnesota Wild give head coach John Hines a 3-year contract extension. Well, multi-year, I should say, contract extension. We think it's for 3. Wild over training camp today at Trier Rink in St. Paul. 3 Bulldogs, Max and Zan Plant and Ty Hansen, make the preseason All-NCHC team. We'll find out the results of the preseason media poll in the conference starting at noon today on the league's social media channels.
0: Thanks, Bruce.
1: No, thank you.
0: See you next hour.
1: I can't wait.
0: Yay.
1: You guys are wonderful.
2: Thank you.
0: Thanks, Bruce. Is that sarcasm?
2: No.
1: No. Why would I do that?
0: Well, because
2: I'm
0: going to
2: leave Bruce hanging for the rest of the day.
1: Give me knocks.
2: No, I'm never giving you knocks.
0: Okay, these two.
2: Don't
0: all right,
2: see
0: we'll
2: my
0: try
2: water.
0: We'll try part 2. Now they're going to bicker. Okay. Sweltering heat, summer storms, wind, and hail. How is your roof held up? 90% of storm-related damage can't be seen from the

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1: Up and down, up and down, up and down, down, down, down.
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0: Stella Lefty, Boston. On today's best music, it's My 95.7. It's the My Morning Show with Dina and Emily. Rich is off today. It's going to be a pretty decent day, a high of 64 and sunny. Slight chance of showers tonight before 4 a.m. and partly cloudy. Low around 49. Thursday, patchy fog before 9 a.m. Otherwise, mostly sunny with a high of 69 tomorrow. 43 currently at the airport, 40 in Superior, 50 downtown Duluth. Okay, so when you start a new job, it can be very stressful.
1: Yes.
0: And so you will be starting a new job probably in the next year or so when you're done with school. But besides that, if you have a boss that's toxic, that can make the situation 10 times worse. So not only are you stressed out about walking into a new job, but now you possibly could have a good boss or you could have a toxic boss. And here's some traits and red flags to watch out for when you're starting a new job. Or if you have a job now and you're noticing some things about your boss that you're not loving so much.
1: Okay, I'm ready.
0: Okay. If they badmouth former employees, that's one toxic trait. Two, if they want to praise themselves but they don't give any. If they ignore your emails, rude, toxic.
1: Yeah.
0: They're not really correlating or communicating with their employees. If they only celebrate themselves but not their team, again, very toxic. Number five, if they constantly change priorities and don't care how it affects the team, that can be hard.
1: Yeah.
0: If you follow employees act differently around your boss, especially if this causes them stress or anxiety, if they choose favorites and it's obvious that the certain employees get better treatment, that can be toxic. Basically, the biggest clue is how your boss makes you feel. If you're anxious, afraid to speak up, or dreading work just a few weeks into the job, that's probably a sign that your boss isn't for you. There you go. There you go. Watch out for that, Emily.
1: I will.
0: We have a great boss here. Scott. Yeah. He's very welcoming. His door is open. If you need to chat with him about something, you just pop your head in there and he's there. I mean, it's a fun place to work.
1: Yes.
0: Because he can be fun and he can be serious when he has to be, and he can be very, like I said, opening, where you can walk in there and say, hey, can we chat for a second? He'd be like, sure. So yeah, we are lucky here. But some people aren't so lucky, and that's hard. If your boss isn't a good boss and you have to work someplace, you don't want to go to work anymore, and that's not fun. Anyways, those are things to look out for when you're starting a new job or you're in a job, is if the boss is toxic. It's My Morning Show on My 95.7. 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

0: song could ever say.
1: Olivia Rodrigo, Stupid Song on today's Best Music. It's My 95.7. You are tuned in to the My Morning Show. Welcome. Thanks for hanging out with us. It's 8:05. It's Dina. It's Emily. Rich is off today. And we are going to talk about first date tips.
2: Yes.
1: Okay. Number one, meet your date out and drive yourself.
2: Yeah.
1: Great idea. If you want to bail out early and you don't want to be trapped in the situation, you have a way out.
2: Well, and also, like you don't want them to know where you live.
1: No.
2: If you're like meeting from like the apps.
1: No. When you don't want to ride with somebody, you don't know. For sure. That's number one tip. Men, end the date first. You'll make yourself stand out. So that if the man ends the date first, I guess I don't know if I agree with that or what the deal is. I mean, usually you can get a vibe that you're both like, it's time to go to bed. It's time to go home. We'll go on another date some other time, or maybe never see each other again. You kind of know when to cut it.
2: Yeah.
1: I don't know. That's just my opinion. Wear clothing that you're comfortable in and you feel confident.
2: Yeah, totally.
1: For sure. Be yourself. Don't be somebody you're not. That's what I'm going to throw in there. Men, be specific about where you're going. This will make the date more comfortable.
2: Yeah. Like, don't let it be a surprise, because also, like, the girl has no idea what to wear.
1: Exactly.
2: If she's anything like me, because I stress about it.
1: Yeah. So, you know, be specific. Let her know if you're going to just a casual place, if you're going to somewhere where you need to dress up a little bit more.
2: Or, like, an activity.
1: Right. Easy on the perfume or cologne.
2: Yes.
1: Don't overindulge. Don't order sloppy food.
2: Yeah, burgers are not the thing to do for the first date.
1: Keep the conversation light. Don't talk about old boyfriends, girlfriends, or ex-spouses. That is a turnoff. Don't do it. And if you are not paying, be considerate on what you order. For sure. Absolutely.
2: Yeah.
1: Don't over-order. Buy the most expensive thing on the menu. That's just not okay. Anyways, those are your tips, especially if you have a date this weekend. Something to kind of live by. I agree with a lot of those.
2: Yeah, I do too.
1: For sure. Well, coming up, to the Tomasoni bike tour is already upon us right here this week. And we will be talking about, we'll be talking with Kristen Herbeck next on My 95.7 on the Morning Show. We'll be covering some stuff for the Tomasoni tour. How exciting. I can't believe it came upon us so quickly. But that's next. But first, something just like this. Chainsmokers on My 95.7.

0: Gracie Abrams, Hit the Wall on My 95.7. It's the My Morning Show. It's going to be a pretty decent day today. High of 64. Tonight, dropping down to about 49. Thursday, patchy fog before 9 a.m. Otherwise, mostly sunny with a high of 69. Your current temps are 45 at the airport, 44 in Superior, 50 downtown Duluth. And I can't believe the week is here. It is time for the Tomasoni Tour. And online, we have Kristen Herbeck. Good morning, Kristen.
1: Good morning, Dina. Thanks for having me on.
0: Absolutely. Thanks for joining us. It's the week of, and I'm sure that there's, I mean, when you talk about the Blizzard Tour or you talk about Never Surrender, they are always dialed into the nines, and it just seems so flawless. So I'm sure everybody's all ready and rocking to go, but there's some fun things that we can still do, such as the silent auction, which is opening today, is my understanding.
1: Sure is. It's open right now. If you go to the neversurrenderinc.org website and go to the Tomasoni Tour and look at their auction, they have wonderful prizes. There's Vikings tickets. There's Minnesota Wild jerseys. There's houseboats. There's martini fixings. So lots of variety, about 75 different items on there that you could click on and win right now.
0: Now, all that money that when they're doing the fundraising and they're doing the bidding, that money literally goes to everything, whether it be research or the patients that they're helping.
1: Yes, absolutely. And we try to make sure that the money helps out the people locally, so in Northland and throughout Minnesota. So last year, for example, Never Surrender gave $1.7 million. And a lot of that went to things like loan closets there at Essentia Health or here at the University of Minnesota or at the ALS Association, so that people could get ramps and power wheelchairs and communication devices. It also funded things like outdoor recreation so that people with ALS could go fishing or could ride e-bikes. And it gave transportation so that they could go to weddings and different events like that. When we look at the research, that also helps here locally. So we've started clinical trials, and we were able to bring them to Essentia and the University of Minnesota. We shortened the length of time it takes for someone to get started in their clinical trial. And we've also funded research so that they can diagnose ALS earlier, which, of course, increases the length of time that someone can live with it, because then they can get started in the clinical trials and hopefully reverse some of the symptoms.
0: And Duluth, Minnesota is blessed to have an amazing physician who's behind all of this. She's amazing.
1: She absolutely is. Absolutely. Everyone loves Dr. Amber Erickson. She just connects so well with every single one of her patients. And they also now at Essentia added Dr. Rostad, and I've heard wonderful things about him as well.
0: Yeah, our patients here are very blessed to have these physicians, and they are so, so knowledgeable about everything that's going on. So, yes, the Never Surrender has done amazing things for ALS, and this ride this weekend is just another one of those fantastic events. They also have the fishing tournament and the Blackwoods Blizzard Tour, which I was part of forever. So the funds, they're... Let's hope one day that we can celebrate and not have to do this anymore and that there is a cure.
1: Absolutely. That's what we're hoping for. We want a big party at Target Field because ALS has been cured.
0: Absolutely.
1: That'll be the goal.
0: Now, if they want to check out the bidding, where can they do that for the silent auction?
1: Great question. So they go to neversurrenderinc.org. Then you click on Tomasoni Tour and click on the auction.
0: Fantastic. Kristen, I will see you tomorrow. Looking forward to it. It'll be a fun... Oh, no, Friday. I'm sorry. I'll be up there on Friday. I thought today was Thursday.
1: Oh, wonderful.
0: So I'll get to see everybody on Friday and looking forward to it. Another fantastic event with Never Surrender. Thanks for taking some time with us this morning.
1: Thank you so much. We'll see you on Friday. Appreciate your support.
0: Absolutely. Appreciate you taking some time here. It's Kristen there, Herbeck with Never Surrender and the bike ride. I can't believe it's here already. They'll be going up tomorrow night. If you want to check it out, you can head on over to neversurrenderinc.org. It's the My Morning Show on My 95.7. 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
9: From Northern News Now, I'm Natalie Heppner. After a Duluth City Council vote Monday night, construction will start on a 148-unit apartment complex across from Lake Superior College. Councilors approved a tax increment financing, or TIF, plan for the apartment building. Now, a TIF plan is an incentive for developers to build, as some of the property taxes paid in that district go toward development costs. That complex will be on Trinity Road and will have 30 affordable apartment units. Cedar and Stone will be laying off about 24 workers at the end of the month. According to the Minnesota Department of Employment and Economic Development, the state rapid response team received information that Cedar and Stone will lay off 14 employees from its facility in Superior, Wisconsin. The employees impacted are carpenters. And some great news after months of wildfires burning in northern Minnesota. Officials say the wildfires are now fully contained. You'll remember lightning sparked more than 20 fires in the Superior National Forest back in early July. In total, more than 70,000 acres burned, prompting evacuations and a complete closure of the boundary waters this summer. Most of the BWCA is now reopened to visitors. And you can find more news online at northernnewsnow.com. 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
10: After some patchy dense fog this morning, we'll give way to a little bit more sunshine as we head through the mid to late morning hours. But heading into the afternoon, we'll start to see a little bit more cloud cover moving on in, leading to overcast conditions by this evening, and also the chance for a few scattered showers after 5 p.m. Won't be lasting the whole night, and it'll be light. Highs today will be into the 60s as well as the 70s. With Northern News Now, I'm meteorologist Brendan Pham from My95.7.
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0: Rick and they are ready to roll.
1: Well, Rich should have talked more about that. I didn't know what
0: the bidding for the auction stuff is open already, and you can head on over there and start.
1: By the way, you played Taylor Swift there. She was in two places at once on Monday.
2: What?
0: Oh, Bruce.
1: Yeah.
0: What are we doing now?
1: She was at the football game. Her husband was playing, of course, for Kansas City.
0: Mm-hmm.
1: And she was at the Emmys.
2: What?
0: I didn't follow it, Bruce. What are you trying to tell us?
1: I'm saying she was on both shows. I saw her in the suite.
2: How far away are they?
1: Very.
0: She just jumped on a plane.
1: She was in a vignette, I'm guessing the pre-tape on the Emmys.
0: Yeah, he's doing something. That's
1: what? No, there's nothing. I'm just saying.
2: I would go to the Emmys. Like,
1: she was on camera at the football game in a suite.
0: Okay.
1: And she appeared at the Emmys, granted in the pre-tape, but she still appeared.
0: Okay, Bruce. Thank you. Let's do some sports.
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0: She's always up to something.
1: I wasn't up to anything. I was giving her credit.
0: Okay.
1: My goodness. You're just... You're impossible to please. I feel bad for Mike.
0: Oh, wow. Here we go with this again. I am not impossible to please.
1: He must be impossible.
0: Your nonsense. Used to your nonsense.
1: Brewers and Pirates, 5:30. Logan Henderson versus Jared Jones. The annual hangover game for the Brewers. They clinched the division last night and celebrated. So we'll see what that looks like later today. Twins and Yankees, 12:30. Twins have been playing like they're hungover for about a month. 6:10, 103.9, Zebby Matthews versus Carlos Rodon this afternoon. Wild Start Training Camp as players report today to Trey Rink in St. Paul. First practices are set for tomorrow. Preseason opens up this weekend. Wild yet to sign defenseman Quinn Hughes to a contract extension, but we'll see what happens here now the next few days. I still think this is going to happen before the season starts. And they did give a contract extension yesterday to head coach John Hines.
0: There you go. Thank you, Bruce.
1: Emily, great job today.
2: Thank you. I worked really hard.
1: Thank you for helping to keep this thing on time, because otherwise she goes rogue all the time. So I appreciate you.
0: Isn't he a sweetheart? It's the My Morning
1: Great
0: Show.
1: Job, Dina.
0: Oh, thank you. Is that an aftermath?
1: If you'd have given me time, I would have said it.
0: On My 95.7, it's Tail Wagon Wednesday today, so we will have that next.
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It is a Tail Wagon Wednesday, and today we have Bertha. Bertha is an 8-year-old female cat available for adoption. Bertha is confident and a social cat who is ready to find her forever home. She is up to date on vaccination. She has been spayed, dewormed, given flea and tick preventative, microchipped, and she is FIV, FLV, HW negative. Her adoption fee is $150, and you can find her at Douglas County Humane Society. 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

0: Repeat it. Martin Garrix and Ed Sheeran on the My Morning Show on My 95.7. It is time for some random facts for a Wednesday. We just have four of them today.
1: Okay.
0: We'll start off with the word lettuce, which is derived from the Latin term latoca. Lac means milk in Latin. That's a reference to the white substance, latex, that oozes out of its cut stem. So the latex has been called lettuce opium, is perfectly safe to eat. I did not know anything about any of that for lettuce.
1: Yeah.
0: No idea.
1: No clue.
0: Interesting. All right. Oman, random fact number two, is the only country in the world that starts with the letter O. Qatar is the only country that starts with Q. And Yemen is the only country that starts with Y. There is no country that starts with the letter X. That's random fact number two. Random fact number three. Dr. Pepper, the very popular soda drink that people love, was created to taste like the smell inside of a drugstore.
1: What?
0: I know. It's crazy. Dr. Pepper was created to taste like the smell inside of a drugstore. You know how you,
1: what do you mean,
0: taste like the smell? You know when you taste something, but you taste like it smells like something else?
1: Yeah.
0: Or vice versa? That's what, I guess, what it's supposed to be. It's supposed to taste like the smell of inside of a drugstore. I don't know. Okay.
1: Interesting.
0: Yeah. And your final random fact for a Wednesday is... doing 179 espresso shots. I don't know why anyone
1: 179
0: would,
1: espresso shots?
0: Doing this, yes, would be enough caffeine to kill you.
1: Well,
0: I would say so.
1: I don't think that... Yeah, you're right. I'm not going to argue with that.
0: I think was your cap 400 milligrams a day. I don't think
1: how
0: you're supposed to...
1: How many is 179 espresso shots?
0: I don't know.
1: Shots?
0: Are you looking it up?
1: Yes.
0: How much caffeine is in that? Oh, I can't even imagine. You know how horrible that would be for your heart?
1: Normally, I'm like tweaking after like, oh my gosh.
0: How much
1: 179 espresso shots contains about 11,277 milligrams of caffeine.
0: Oh yeah, you're way off. Yeah, don't do that. Don't drink that much. Please don't. I limit myself to one Alani. That's it for the day. Just one, because that's just, that's enough caffeine in a day. And I'm not even drinking coffee right now. I'm on these Alanis or these Blooms. I just love them. They taste good and they give me the energy, and one, that's all I take in a day. And then water the rest of the day.
1: Yeah. I'll have one of like the energy drinks that are around like 200 milligrams caffeine, but that's not every day.
0: Yeah. It's
1: only when I'm waking up early. Like today I woke up at like 4:45.
0: Yeah. Pretty early today. I usually come in really early when Rich is off. So
1: yeah,
0: might be a nap day.
1: Yeah, I think I need a nap too.
0: It's the My Morning Show. Thanks for hanging out with Emily and I. Rich will be back tomorrow morning for a full strength morning show once again. I hope you all have a wonderful Wednesday. Thanks for tuning in. We do appreciate it. We never take it for granted. Have a fantastic Wednesday. Bye-bye.
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1: 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Good morning. Happy hump day. Halfway through the week. That's always exciting, right? Closer to Friday. My body isn't ready now.

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0: Olivia Rodrigo with Drop Dead. You know what's happening this Saturday? 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

Sumi on My 95.7. Love that song. So there's some cars that are going to be discontinued after this year. A whole list of five of them, actually. This is kind of surprising, but the Ford Escape, the Toyota GR Supra, the Jaguar F-Pace, the Volkswagen ID4, and the Tesla Model S. Ford Escape, 25 years they've been around, though. Wow. Semisonic, closing time.

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Well, KFC and Oreo have collaborated to create the fried chicken cookie. It has the usual chocolate wafers, but the cream inside is 11 herbs and spices flavored. 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I don't really know that I want to try that. A fried chicken cookie? Like, I just love me an Oreo. I don't want 11 herbs and spices in the middle of my Oreo. I don't know. Maybe that's just me. It's the Biebs now with Daisies. My 95.7.

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Savage Love on My 95.7. We were supposed to have a soccer game the other night. Had to cancel it due to the rain. And we have another one tonight. But I just like our U10 girls. They're so fun to watch because honestly, they have improved so much this year. Like, they know where to go, their positions, and I'm just...

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Stella Lefty with Boston on my 95.7. All right, here's the top five insults that are so clever, you don't even realize you're being roasted. 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Four, the acoustics in your head must be amazing. 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

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It's the Backstreet Boys. Oh, this song. I was in high school. I think it was like number 2 on the CD. I played it on repeat. 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

Post Malone was circles on My95.7. Well, apparently I'm in the minority because 84% of people who were female said that, yeah, they would drink their partner's bathwater for $1,000. And 74% of males said, yeah, bring it on. $1,000 for bathwater. Yeah, no, just no. Gracie Abrams.

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Repeat it, dumb, my 95.7. Who has big plans for the weekend? I know it's only Wednesday. I'm already thinking about the weekend. We have soccer, and my youngest daughter's birthday is on Sunday, so we're having a cherry and bowl theme party for her, and it's going to be really fun with all her little friends. I'm excited for that. Third Eye Blind.

The Biebs with anyone on My95.7. Well, Judge Judy is retiring from camera work when her final episode of Judge Judy airs next month. She says, I don't want to do hair and makeup anymore. And she is 83, so wow, good for her. Judge Judy retiring. Freaking out, My95.7.

0: 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Do you need another purse? 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

All American Rejects on my 95.7. That's it for me. I'm out of here. Tomorrow's already Thursday. I feel like every day, already this, already that. Like they're flying on by.

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Today's best music. Hi, it's Corey. Stepping in Wednesday, halfway through the week. Teddy Swims, Mr. Know-It-All coming up. The Beaches, Edge of the Earth on the way. And 3 Days Grace, Don't Want to Go Home Tonight. 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

fly on my drive to the top. I've been out of shape, taking out the box. I'm an astronaut. I blasted off the planet, rock to cause catastrophe. And it matters more because I had it. Now I had I thought about wreaking havoc on an opposition. Kind of shocking, they want a static with precision. I'm automatic. Quarterback, I ain't talking second packet. Pack it up on.

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on 95.7. If you're an elder emo and you dig Blink 182 music, I think you're going to love this band. We found them out of Atlanta, Georgia. They're called The Paradox. The sound

Gail, forget you. It's My 95.7, today's best music. When is it too early to decorate for Halloween? Now, some of us have decorations out already. You know, skeletons, pumpkins on the front porch, tombstones. Some say it's too early, but MarthaStewart.com did an Instagram poll to see how people feel. Over 4,600 people responded. 22% said it's never too soon to decorate. Again, these are Martha Stewart fans, so does that surprise you? 15% of people said they wait until the week before Halloween. To me, that would be a waste of a lot of hard work because you'd have to decorate for Thanksgiving a week after that. 63% said they wait for October 1st, which to me is probably the best answer. What say you? Feel free to text me at 218-786-9957. It's Stella Lefty's Boston on My 95.7.

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North Shore Inline Marathon this weekend along the North Shore. Thank you to all the volunteers and good luck to all the racers. Man,

0: Olivia Rodrigo on My 95.7. A unique problem in California. They've ran out of license plate numbers. A few days ago, basically the first time in 46 years, they said they had to switch the format. It used to be a number, three letters, and then three numbers. So 7 digits altogether. They've used every combination. That's how many cars there are in California. So they're going back to the old sequence that they used before 1980, where it's kind of boring. It's just three numbers, three letters, and then another number. So 7 digits, just reverse format. See, I thought they were going to get creative and use like emojis and stuff now, but I guess that might get inappropriate pretty quick when you think about it. Or you know what? Maybe more people should just ride their bike.
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Play along with Three Facts and a Fib right around 4:35. Noah Kahan. Got somber music coming up. Big X a plug, too. And Martin Garrix with Ed Sheeran now. Stay.

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0: All the way. Big X of Plug, Bailey Zimmerman on My 95.7, today's best music. It's time for three facts and a fib. Three of the following are facts, one is a fib. Let's see if you can figure it out. Number one, there's an urban legend that says you swallow 8 spiders a year while you sleep, but that's actually untrue. Most people won't swallow any spiders in their lifetime. An average of 7 people die, though, from spider bites each year in the U.S. Matt Groening wanted to make a live-action Simpsons spinoff in 1994, but it fell through for various reasons. And nothing with less than 20% alcohol was considered an alcoholic beverage in Russia until 2011. It was just classified as regular food. That included almost all beer. Or which one of those facts is a fib? Think about it for a few minutes. We'll come back with the answer on the drive home just after 5 o'clock right here on My 95.7.
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Dexter and the Moon Rocks. Don't ever bring Cheez-Its to a Dexter and the Moon Rocks concert. See, when they first broke in, they were trying to kind of become viral and do a special silly thing at their concerts so that everybody throw Cheez-Its. And the videos went viral, and then Cheez-Its sent them a letter and told them to stop doing it. So now everybody curses Cheez-Its at the Dexter and the Moon Rocks concerts. Interesting, huh? It's My 95.7.

95.7. The ride home has begun. Three facts at a fit last hour. Nothing with less than 10% alcohol was considered an alcoholic beverage in Russia until 2011. Not 20%. So basically, that included all beer. My fib was fact number 4. We'll play again tomorrow right around 4:15 on My 95.7. Here's Audrey Hobart.

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0: Morgan Wallen, Tate McRae. It's my 95.7. You want to get your pumpkin spice fix? 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

3 days grace on My 95.7. Some sprinkles overnight tonight. Sunny tomorrow in 68. 40% chance of rain. Cloudy, breezy. 62 the high on Friday. It's Gavin DeGraw and I Don't Want to Be.

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Billie Eilish, Bad Guy. 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Hi, it's Corey Boyd. The Stagecoach Music Festival, it's considered a country music festival with like Zach Top and Willie Nelson and Garth Brooks and Riley Green, but the lineup is pretty interesting. Kelly Clarkson is performing Sunday along with Pitbull and Matchbox 20 and David Lee Roth. So it's an interesting lineup. Zach Top, of course, a big country star on Saturday. Willie Nelson, Journey, and The Fray, along with others, too. So it should be cool. Kind of wish I was in California to check that out. 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

0: Okay, ladies, we have an important question. Do you need another purse? Absolutely not. Do you deserve another purse? Obviously. 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Here's how to get in on the running. 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And again at 12:45 during lunch. That's when we could call your name. And if we do call, you've got 9 minutes and 57 seconds to call us back. Make it back in time. 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

0: Having today's best music. Okay, I want you to picture going out to a Friday date night with your significant other. Saturday, maybe you're going to a fancy restaurant in town. 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

That is Olivia Dean with So Easy on My 95.7. It's the 7 o'clock hour on your hump day evening. Hello, everyone. I'm Jessie. We are halfway through the week. I hope you've been enjoying it so far. Still a half to go, but that's okay. We have a lot of great music to fill out the rest of your week. Just this hour, Imagine Dragons, Teddy Swim, some Justin Timberlake, The Paradox, Post Malone, Zara Larsson, Jason Derulo, and a whole lot more. You know we got to kick off the 7 o'clock hour right now with new Cat's Eye. 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